sing out there. Come on, let me hear you. Come on. Oh, y'all sounding pretty tonight. Come on, a little bit loud, a little bit loud.

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my friends, let not your heart be troubled. This is a sound that has the ability to bring people of all cultures and all walks of life together. This is a sound that will pick you up and land you in a place of euphoria. I give